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3: The greatest hits of the 70s, Chicago. 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

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And I know that.

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in a bar in Toledo, across from the depot. On a bar stool, she took off her ring. I thought I'd closer.

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0: 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And this is one of the best songs of the Beatles.

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0: 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And this is Perry Como for the good times. And I know that there were a lot of good times that you probably remember through these songs.

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Yeah, since I found you. Air Supply, one of my favorite groups. Vamos a continuar aquí en Onda Grupera con el grupo Topaz del Rey.